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Teaching under consulting a chute and the work, then at Sinam, Joseph Gunu, Tacher, Tacho, look at your time, and I'm Tatagar, Sitcher on the Sony Nying, at your work, then Sony Dying, Thunder Corn, Sajin, and Thunder Shon King, and Marnian, James and Rogioni, the Mukchandari. Then the Tongupang, it and the young Thunder, Shasting and it and the Tafin, the Gatan, you may bark on another, and the Mukchandas, the Gung sooner, Rijeram Tongjan, the Okim. Teaching the Mukshoka, Jane Shin, the young, Nazi Lanjakan, you, Hatching a Kachiga. Rating Sankan Hadi didn't hand that you are condemned on your singer, Sangi so sugar than the Ligazin Hats on their Gunder, Samioni, the Muarkum, the Titan Roda, Tangipon, the Churums, Tarnsing and Rushuk, Sau, John Dosa Tansonina, a Juarkum, the Chisangi, Montekung, the Samoni, the Muchalas Gondari. Titan Roda, that you lambas on the Kungs on a Shisulas Hoshejan and the Muchalas Gonda Yoka. Teaching to Lam Nantanata, Long Kuchema, Chung Summer in the Tis, Mayoni, the Muchandari. Titan Handa to work and then Sony Dang Singer, Yarza Gumb and the going Gundain, Rings of some Yoke. Teaching that you lam non the Nalong Kurchema Chung Summer in the Tim Mayoni, Matsuin Tim Mayoni, the Muchandari. Teaching to Porkan Sony Dangi, Perta to work and then Sonyata, and Dumdika Dilum that some march up Sony, Salantanga Longer Gorduta, Hatanga Kachige. 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They don't hand the Tiranga dancing, couldn't they? And to Tiranga Joshan, the Tondo that and Nanya that draw us on the Jonaranda. 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
0: 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Oh, Toto Longo Teton and Nazan the Longo Tendro than Nak, Coach Paja Chugun Retinio, you only Toto Teron de Tano.
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0: 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Oh, Kalawa, the name, Lanoko Chua. Oh, Kalawa, number Longo Tivacosa. Oh, Longo Chia, Tata Jala Kikichaton Tabe.
1: Neri.
0: Oh, this is the Chuzo de Chimayan Room, when you get the Jenny Chimayan Room, when you get the Jenny, or Matalonko Chet, the Colo Calet of Jamaica, Ochala Bullet, that is on the Longo. On the Chimbo under the Tenelonko, oh, Jelly Ton Dama Dastine, that is Chimbo Pajere. Oh, Tandere Tene, Longo Jenny, Longo Chia, Jenny Room, and the Jenny, Longo Chia, and the Co. Oh, you only get the Jolanton Dolko to Longo. Oh, them on you take on the PJ, oh, the name, and on the bando, zero. Oh, that is it.
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0: 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Oh, Timota Jalaki Goja, or Tani Jala Totsiga, or me Jari. Me Jayanoki Manija.
1: Nadi.
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1: Nadi.
0: Oh, then he tell like Jesse Tony or Ronnie, which is your take her, then on that key, the Tamatin Rogodre. Then he along with Chuan, number Kalawa, number Jesse with the gentleman, then Jolan to the door goes at that day on a tada, oh, usually it's a Lukako Shion Rogoshi. Oh, Shion Rogosa, Lankati, Shion Rosa, Lankati Kagi.
1: Daddy.
0: Aka Gitari, Conchet, the Taco, Akaku, Shakaku, the Chetan, Jolan Toga, and Achata Sabotiri. Oh, teacher to say what the goat said, oh, no, Munich Kaku, Tindle, teacher my Munich. Oh, this is on a long jelly on Nathan Damien Lasso Barison, oh, Kaku, the Longo Tail, Niva Chaton to cook on it.
1: Yeah, he did it.
0: Oh, did it. Kalawa number and Jedi, Jolan Ton the Dole Coaster, or Demi Gina, the Lam Ton the Dole Coaster, oh, Longo Jelito, Nili, oh, Rizona, a much more, or Jata Telepaja. Oh, this is about Santa. Oh, me, dad, and not to Ninja Yaja. Oh, the name, and you didn't need to recall a Kabaton and I such a Lenago, all on Kochi, or Jatis, and the human need to send the dog with it. Tell me, Nag, Ta, Sunny Machina, and Haji Yaban, or Jatta Kala, on to you there.
1: Nadi.
0: Oh, that tell us that is the children. Tango to the Manda Kosa, or Yoni or Tunasi, Longo Ni, or Mokiti, oh,
1: 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

0: 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Yap and the demo.
1: Demo,
0: ya, listen, Ashidali. Rivasatula, some little chickadee.
1: Oh, the Rivas,
0: yeah.
1: Yeah, Rivas, I
0: think, good, not so much. Mara only a gamba in the thief come with his not good looking among the list not good by Tacho.
1: My tata,
0: me, and a coat is the
1: men
0: in a tag, men in a monger.
1: Well,
0: Tala, Tomat, Hulia, long,
2: The coach and number two, the kid, the canet, the kid, the canet, the kid, the canet, the kid, the canet, the kid, the canet, the kid, the canet, the kid, the canet, the kid, the canet, the kid, the canet, the kid, the canet, the kid, the canet, the kid, the canet, the kid, the canet, the kid, the canet, the kid, the canet, the kid, the canet, the kid, the canet, the kid, the canet, the kid, the canet, the kid, the canet, the kid, the canet, the kid, the canet, the kid, the canet, the kid, the canet, the kid, the canet, the kid, the canet, the kid, the canet, the kid, the canet, the kid, the canet, the kid, the canet, the kid, the canet, the kid, the canet, the kid, the canet, the kid, the canet, the kid, the canet, the kid, the canet, the kid, the canet, the kid, the canet, the kid, the canet, the kid, the canet, the kid, the canet, the kid, the canet, the kid, the canet, the kid, the canet, the kid, the canet, the kid, the canet, the kid
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